every vow you break, every smile you fake, every claim you stake, I'll be watching you. 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

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So yeah, I just finished work from yesterday. Give me a call in the morning when you wake up. Yeah, I'll talk to you then. All right. I love you lots. Bye-bye.

It's a brand new me, I guess. Looking back, I could have been worse, but I could have been better too. It's true. It's true.